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0: 87.8 Line FM. Oh, yes, indeed. It's Eighth Wonder. It's one of those one-hit wonders from the 80s. And cross my heart. Good morning. Yes, indeed. We're back.
1: We crossed our hearts. And we promised yesterday that we were going to be here today. And yeah, see, promises are not meant to be broken here. Good morning. Nilan and Dosha here on a Wednesday.
0: Wednesday, a little overcast. But of course, it's not going to be one of those rainy days like the last couple of days.
1: No.
0: But here it is. But of course, what a game last night. If you've been following cricket, you know that you've been following the ladies playing at this massive tournament. And the star, of course, the shining star in the women's cricket team is Chamari Yathupattu.
1: Yes,
0: everybody's talking about that massive century. 61 balls, 106.
1: I mean, talk about crazy talent. Talk about crazy talent. I mean, congratulations once again to Chamari. Job well done. And can't wait to see more. More chaos and madness in a good way.
0: Oh, yeah, all the time. Whenever she... I think she's had a really kind of a slow spell lately. She hasn't been up to her usual self. And I don't think she could deliver for... But this is like also a record, right? There's several records. This is the highest individual score in this tournament, the Women's T20 World Cup, and several others. So it's just fantastic. So nice to be back on a Wednesday. Nilani, such a good morning again.
1: That is right. Good morning indeed. Now, the one and only number you need to remember is 0728 878 878, and you know why. We've got our brain teaser coming up in a short while, and today's one is definitely a very interesting one. But before we do all of that, in case you want to Google your answers, go for it, but remember, do it through the best internet, literally the best internet, Starlink, available at any single showroom. Meldol here to take care of your physical issues like headaches, body pains, feeling a little feverish. It is definitely Meldol.
0: Yes, indeed. Homelands, we're going to talk about this amazing brand, this super brand, taking you places, and of course, none other than the Port City. We've got Jana Shakti Life pointing you in the right direction in your life, because sometimes we come to a point where we don't know what to do. Here it is. It's Jana Shakti to the rescue. Now, we've got this amazing brand, Bike.
1: Yep.
0: They've got the X55 and the BJ30 David Pierce Automobile, giving you all these possibilities.
1: Giving you possibilities or opportunities to fall in love, actually.
0: Ah, yes, all the time.
1: Now, for the most anticipated moment of it all. Now, it's an extra special brain teaser, and you know exactly why, because if you correctly answer it, you fall into a draw. A draw where you get to win a voucher to enjoy two special beautiful nights at one of the most beautiful planters bungalow. That's the Denavaka Planters Bungalow by Kahavata Plantation. So, let's get this started.
0: Yes, indeed. Your chance to go there. And today's brain teaser sounds like this. We've got this horse, right? This horse is tied by a 5-meter rope, and this is in front of a barn. So there's a barn, there's a horse tied by a 5-meter rope, and 10 meters away from the horse is a stack of hay. But here's the thing, the horse can go up to the hay and eat whenever it wants to, despite the fact that the rope is only 5 meters, right? And the hay is 10 meters away. How does this horse do it? I mean, how does it manage it?
1: Magic. I'm telling you, magic.
0: Yeah,
1: magic.
0: Kind of magic, yeah.
1: Magic,
0: kind of like magic.
1: But magic is not the answer, but it could be wishful thinking and magic. Send your answer, 0728-878-878 is the number.
0: Yes, connect with us right now. Let's have some fun. It's all about the fun this morning.

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1: 100% true. I mean, if you feel like you're going nowhere, then you are definitely not today's brain teasers, horsey.
0: Because he's
1: definitely going places.
0: Okay, this horse is an interesting horse.
1: This horse is a very interesting horse, I tell you.
0: It's like Mr. Ed. Remember Mr. Ed? There was this talking horse. I love that series. I think it was a 60s one, but we saw it in the 90s here in Sri Lanka.
1: Yeah.
0: Okay, here we go. So horse, this horse is tied. Okay, basically, we're talking about the star of today's brain teaser, right?
1: He's a horse.
0: Yeah, it's a horse tied to a 5-meter rope next to a barn or in front of a barn, right? Now, this is a 5-meter rope. Ooh. 10 meters away from the horse is some hay. Now, horses eat hay. They love hay, right? Although it's zero nutrition, they eat it.
1: To us.
0: Yeah, it's like us eating junk food.
1: It's nutrition to us.
0: Yeah, yeah, true.
1: Poor horse.
0: Yeah, so without breaking the rope, the horse is able to reach the hay anytime it wants to and have a little meal. How does it do that? How is this possible?
1: Do you think because he was a tall horse?
0: Maybe he had a long neck like a giraffe. I mean, we get all kinds of answers.
1: Then it's a giraffe.
0: Yeah, it's a giraffe, yeah.
1: Could be. I don't know. What do you all think?
0: Actually, horses are giraffes with longer necks.
1: No. Giraffes are horses with long necks.
0: Okay, something like that.
1: I mean, they're interconnected. So, I mean, when you look at it, yes. Like, yeah.
0: Yeah, but if you look at evolution.
1: Maybe they're cousins.
0: Yeah, they're not, even if you study evolution like Darwin did, there's no connection. You know, I don't think there is a relationship between horses and giraffes.
1: No, they're four-legged animals. That's the connection.
0: Okay, that's the one. The mammals. The mammals.
1: The mammals are four-legged.
0: Their fur.
1: They do not purr.
0: No. Those are your friends.
1: Anyways, send in your answer 0728-878-878. This horse can be a zebra, it can be a giraffe, it doesn't matter. But send in your answers to the brain teaser 0728-878-878. Don't forget, always have your reliable relief buddy, your best friend, that is Meldol, on hand actually. You never know when your body's gonna be like, hey, okay, I think it's time to throw a tantrum.
0: Yeah, so even if you have severe body aches, go to a doctor because there's dengue out there, right?
1: Yeah, that's very important.
0: But of course, you know, joint aches, body aches. Basically, this reliable relief partner is none other than
1: Meldol. So always keep it on hand and keep it stacked up. You never know. A slight headache, feeling a little feverish, you know, Meldol will definitely help you.
0: Yes, indeed. Look to the stars because Starlink is up there looking after your things. And if you think your internet connection is bad, that's because you're still using that redundant, old, ancient connection.
1: Yeah.
0: Where you have Starlink, you have access to Starlink because Singer has made it possible.
1: That is true. I mean, when Singer is literally giving you one of the best internet connections in the world, like literally the palm of your hands, like hello, and luring you also, you're not going is your fault. So please be kind enough to walk into any of the 400 Singer showrooms, because trust us, you will have high speed internet and uninterrupted connection at any given moment.
0: Whatever it is, whatever business you're into, if you're a vlogger, if you've got a YouTube channel, whatever, remember Starlink is the only option. 7:16, more music coming up in just a bit.
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0: 87.8 Light FM, music right there from Wigfield. She started off with that song Saturday Night back in 1994.
1: Yes, she did indeed. I mean, hit after hit. These are those classic, you know, songs that you'd hear at a dance party, or what we would like to say, club classics from back in the
0: club day. Classics, club classics, dance floor club fillers.
1: My gosh, yes, dance floor fillers. And imagine you do, like, you know, you do an innocent dance, but then when you pay attention, you imagine you look at somebody and you're dancing.
0: Sri Lankan dancers aren't innocent. No, yeah, they are the best.
1: No. They're meant to be innocent, but they don't come off as innocent. That's the problem. That's the other issue.
0: My favorite are the old uncles at weddings. 100%. They are the best. I mean, it takes them a little bit of time, right?
1: Don't let the
0: when the magic potion kicks in.
1: Them, yeah.
0: Yeah, it takes a little while, and here they are on the floor, nobody else.
1: I mean, pulling moves that you will never believe, because just two days ago they were complaining about, you know, backaches and all those issues, needing to go to the doctor, and the next moment they are literally, you know, busting a move basically on the dance floor.
0: 7:26 Light 87.8, and we're in the middle of a contest. You know what we're talking about, right? Mm-hmm. So there's this beautiful, this magical place, Denavaka Planters Bungalow, and it's in Ratnapura. It's far away, but it's worth the trip, because that's what we call tranquility. 100%. If you love nature, if you love wildlife, if you love the streams, if you like trekking, this is the place that you need to be. Two lucky people get to go there.
1: That is 100% true. And all you need to do to actually be one of those, or to have the chance of winning that, is send in the correct answer to our brain teaser today that has everything to do with a horse.
0: Okay. So we got this horse, right?
1: Horse, not hose. Horse.
0: H-O-R-S-E. Get
1: yes.
0: it right.
1: Horse, right.
0: So this guy is tied to it's tied by a 5-meter rope in front of a barn, right? Now, 10 meters away from the horse, there's a stack of hay.
1: Yeah.
0: Now, the thing is, with this 5-meter rope, this guy is able to reach the hay and eat from time to time whenever it wants to, despite the fact that the rope is just 5 meters, right? How is this possible?
1: So let us know what you think the answer could be. 0728-878-878 is the number. Yanushi is on the show joining us. Good morning. Yanushi, I think you got the answer right.
0: Okay.
1: Good job. Nihari is also on the show, not forgetting. I mean, the kids are also on board. Situmi and Saini also on the show today. And I think they got the answer right too.
0: Okay, there's too many right now. Yeah.
1: Too many.
0: Yeah.
1: But looks like the answers are coming in. The correct ones are coming in. So keep them coming. 0728-878-878 is the number.
0: One of the greatest footballers of our time is Ronaldo. Now, this time around, he's reached 667 million followers on Instagram. That's the largest. No one has that many followers on Instagram.
1: Okay.
0: But if you take this across the board, like all platforms, it's over 1 billion. That's one entire, that's half the world. Almost.
1: 1/8, yeah. Not bad.
0: That's crazy,
1: not
0: right?
1: Not bad, Ronaldo. No. when you said 640, I was like, goals?
0: 667 million.
1: Yeah.
0: Yesterday it was 666.
1: Wow.
0: So the number changed. I mean, that's a good thing.
1: Good. If not, people would be upset.
0: Yeah, people, religious people would be upset.
1: People will get really upset. Yes,
0: one of the things. One of the things. While you're driving this morning, one of the things that you need to consider. There comes a time in your life when you need to consider retirement. Retirement is something it's inevitable. We all must face it. But when you get to retirement, do you downgrade your lifestyle? Do you carry on the same lifestyle that you're living now? I mean, you could be living it up right now because you've got a great career and all
1: true,
0: that.
1: True.
0: But getting to that part of retirement, do you downgrade? Do you change your lifestyle?
1: No, the answer to all of that is no. You don't have to, and you never have to actually, when you pair up with Janashakti Life. Because when it comes to Janashakti Life, they will make sure that you have enough and more funding when it comes to that milestone moment of retirement. And then on top of all of that, whatever bucket list that you have, whatever dream that you want to literally live, you get to do that. Because they will basically plan the entire thing based on your lifestyle right now, every step of the way, guaranteed taken care of. Give them a call on 0112-636. 6636.
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4: 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Ultra-processed foods, or UPFs, are foods containing ingredients that are significantly modified from their original form. They often contain additives like sugar, highly refined oil, salt, preservatives, artificial sweeteners, colors, and flavors as well. Examples include snack cakes, fast food, frozen meals, packaged cookies, and chips. UPFs are highly palatable, meaning they are easily overeaten and activate reward-related regions in the brain, which can lead to excess calorie consumption and weight gain. Studies show that diets high in ultra-processed food can contribute to obesity, type 2 diabetes, heart disease, and other chronic conditions. 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

0: 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Everybody seems to be having a really good time today with our brain teaser this morning. How's it going?
1: This not so gentle horse has been creating a bit of chaos. But I mean, this is the kind of chaos you need in the morning anyways, you know?
0: Yeah.
1: Some light-headed chaos that doesn't get you into trouble at all, but will get you an amazing voucher for two to enjoy a beautiful stay at what we call heaven, the Dinnerwaka Planters Bungalow.
0: Absolutely. It's a weekend for two. It's going to be magical. Mm-hmm. And the story of this horse kind of makes you think, is it a horse or is it a cat? Because this guy's rebellious. Right? He's walking around at free will, and you know, it's one of those guys.
1: That's the horse.
0: Definitely Mr. Ed, and this guy's definitely
1: Ed,
0: talking.
1: The talking horse.
0: Okay, so the horse is tied by a 5-meter rope. Mm. Right? Listen really carefully. Mm-hmm. It's tied by a 5-meter rope, and it's in front of a barn. Uh-huh. Now, 10 meters away from the horse, there's a stack of hay. Right, so 5-meter rope, and the food, of course, his food is the hay. Mm-hmm. It's 10 meters away from the horse, but this horse is able to reach the hay whenever it wants to, and feast on it, right, and come back to its spot or whatever, you know. But the problem is, there's a problem. The horse is tied. How is this possible? It's got a rope.
1: So think carefully. Think very carefully. We don't have to go full Sheldon Cooper with this today. You know?
0: No way.
1: We don't have to bring back our traumatic memories from 6th grade math. None of that. It's a very simple answer. No trauma involved. 0728 878 878. Those are the only numbers involved with today's question. Send us your answer to that particular number and you should be good. Just think. Just think. Like, you know, surface level. And you'll get the answer.
0: Yeah, don't think too much.
1: Don't think too much.
0: Right? And don't get too scientific.
1: Yeah, yeah. We don't have to worry about diameters and circumference.
0: Somebody sent us a whole breakdown.
1: He got a breakdown of diameter and circumference, and I'm just there like, we don't have to think that much. So that's a trick of today's brain teaser. It's a challenge. So give it a try.

0: got some of the best workshops, right? True. In this country. And not just in Colombo. They've got workshops everywhere.
1: Across the island. I mean, their main goal is to make sure that when you buy a particular product from them, that you're always going to come back to them for more. And for any issue that you might have and encounter, you'll come back to them because you can trust them. So no more would you have to, you know, waste time looking for parts for your vehicle, because they have all the genuine parts.
0: Yes, indeed.
1: You don't have to worry about anything going wrong with your vehicle, because you're not replacing them with anything dodgy or anything like, you know, second grade, but the original part itself. So you know for a fact, even aftercare and after sales wise, your vehicle is properly taken care of and will actually last long, not break down halfway through because you got, you know, you got the not so great parts for your beautiful bike vehicle.
0: Okay, so we've got the bike X55. Mm-hmm. Now this is a vehicle, this is an SUV, I mean, for long trips, off-road. You know, when you go on long trips, there are certain roads that you like to take because there are routes that you want to check out, right?
1: I mean, yeah, those scenic routes, right?
0: Yeah, but every once in a while, most of these places are not so good. They're rugged areas, right? So the bike X55 is actually ideal for this sort of terrain. So this is what we're talking about. So it's sleek, it's got the best technology, comfort, safety, the performance. You got everything in one.
1: All of that put together in one. I mean, do you need more reasons as to why you need to go and get the test drive done as soon as possible? Because it's love at first sight. Guaranteed.
0: Love at first drive.
1: Love at first drive and genuine unconditional love.
0: True.
1: Like that, the bike will love you back no matter what.
0: Yes, indeed. B-A-I-C is the name. And of course, for details, you can call them, of course, before you go for your test drive. The number is...

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0: 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Music right there from Deborah Cox back in the 90s. It's one of those cover versions, one of those songs that you'd love to sing along to. And it's Just Be Good to Me.
1: That is right. 7.49 on the clock. Nilan and Dilsha here. Good morning. It is the Morning Brew. And it's a very special moment at the moment.
0: It's a very special moment. Now, we talk about entrepreneurs. We talk about people who inspire people. Mm-hmm. It's not easy being an entrepreneur, right?
1: No.
0: Especially when you want to get to where you want to go. Now, recently, it was all over the news. Sri Lanka. You know how we love talking about Sri Lankans doing good things, mm-hmm, right? Mm-hmm. Inspiring other peoples. Yep. So recently we saw this article that came up everywhere about a young Sri Lankan who's just to become part of this massive thing, which is Campaign Asia's 40 Under 40. Mm. And here's he's no stranger to the industry either.
1: Not at all.
0: So we want to say good morning and welcome to Arjun Jagger. He's the co-founder and managing partner of DC Group. It's digital content. And of course, it's a massive conglomerate right now. Arjun, good morning and welcome.
2: Good morning, guys. Good morning.
1: Good morning. Welcome.
2: Good to be here.
0: Thanks for being with us. I know how busy you are. We know that you've got a massive schedule ahead even today. But of course, just stopping by for just a quick chat.
1: That is right.
0: Yeah. So congratulations, first of all, on being named the Campaign Asia's 40 Under 40 Class of 2026. So this is not it's not an easy thing. What does this recognition mean to you? How do you look at it? And what does this mean for us Sri Lankans?
2: Yeah, Nilan, so just before I get into that, I'll just quickly tell what DC Group is, because
0: absolutely.
2: Most of listeners will not really know, because we are like those movie industries where you see the movie but you really don't know who's behind the scenes there.
1: The stealth mode. The stealth mode superstars.
2: Can call us so. So most of our listeners are on the move now, right?
0: Mm-hmm. Right. Yeah.
2: If you see probably every fifth billboard or one of those digital screens you pass by, or you go to anywhere you see any digital touch points, or even it could be a traditional platform, mm-hmm, every campaign advertisement, probably the fifth one, would have done by one of our group of agencies. So that's what DC Group is. We're business to business.
0: Absolutely.
2: And 40 under 40, well, I think it's so Campaign 40 under 40 recognizes the future leaders in marketing, advertising and communications across the region, across Asia Pacific. So I think for me, it is, I'm really humbled and also honored, and it's also a privilege to be a part of it. It actually validates and motivates me to move forward.
0: Right. Okay. So this is a huge milestone for Sri Lanka. So how does a Sri Lankan, in a Sri Lankan standpoint, what is this for Sri Lanka?
2: So if you say Sri Lanka, over the last 19 years, especially the times when we started, it was not easy, right?
0: We had
2: the Easter attacks, the COVID pandemic, then the economic crisis, right?
1: Yep.
2: So for any business to grow during good times, it's expected. But during tough times, it's really earned. Right?
0: Yeah.
1: It is.
2: So I think it's Sri Lanka. It's a message that you don't really have to move out of Sri Lanka. You can build businesses for the world being in Sri Lanka. That's something which I think I've realized and worked towards. We work towards as a team. And also, I think even though my name is in the title or in an award, but I think it's an entire team full of people.
0: Right? Absolutely.
2: People build businesses. And I'm just happy to delegate the work and keep them motivated.
0: Absolutely.
2: And I think a big, massive credit goes to my co-founder as well, Chamila Prasad Karnaratne.
0: Of course. The dynamic duo.
2: Yes.
0: Yeah. So speaking of Chamila Prasad Karnaratne, he's also no stranger to this media industry. He's been around for more than 20 years, right? So you guys started the business. You guys started this journey in a tiny little room.
1: Yeah.
0: Right? It was just I've been there.
1: It's a beautiful, humble story.
0: Yeah, it's a really nice story.
1: And sets your company apart from a lot of the other companies out there in the same industry, right? So tell us a little bit about the humble beginning.
2: Well, so, what we saw was there was a gap. That's what we identified. You have the traditional agency model, right?
1: Yep.
2: Where agency is built around a large campaign with large budgets. Then you also had the social and digital media agencies who was around, you know, it's about content calendars and doing posts for Mother's Day. Yes, exactly. Sitting in an AC room, working on a strategy, working on a content plan. But what we thought was the gap was we want to get onto the field and create day-to-day content which is consumed by the everyday person.
1: Customer,
2: right? So our first investment was a GoPro. Right?
1: Oh, okay.
2: That's
1: smart investment. Good investment.
2: And that's where we started. And now it's been almost 10 years, now 9th year running. Across the group, we've got 9 verticals and about 160 plus people.
1: That's wonderful.
2: And we've got 5 locations here in Sri Lanka, mm-hmm. and also one which is recently last year set up in East Africa. And also we've got an office in London as well.
0: Okay, so you know, I love this backstory, right? These two guys started all of this with pocket money, right? You know, money from their salaries that they saved up. Isn't that right?
2: That's right.
0: Okay, so here
2: no
0: you
2: investors.
0: Are.
2: Yeah. No I banks.
1: Mean, yeah, that's
2: no
1: beautiful.
2: Safety net.
0: Yeah, no bank loans, none of it.
1: Basically no extra help. Just hard work. Hard-earned money,
0: yeah.
1: savings,
0: yeah.
1: put together, 10 years down the line, and in one of the most coolest things now,
0: yeah.
1: for
0: so,
1: the underbody.
0: Absolutely. So this happened in about 5 years, not 10, now it's 9. Mm. But all this, you know, the name, the development of the brand, it all happened in a matter of about 5 years.
2: Yes.
0: Isn't that right?
2: That's absolutely right, Nilan. So I think what I believe is if we are consistent, right, and we are, the biggest challenge we had was responsibility.
0: Yes,
2: right? When
0: indeed.
2: We started, it wasn't like back in the days where you're just, you know, looking after yourself alone. Now
1: True.
2: There is a team. So no matter what happens, we had commitments, right?
0: Absolutely.
2: So that actually kept us going.
0: Yeah.
2: And the byproduct is whatever has happened today.
0: Okay.
2: And one thing I just also wanted to add is like, now, look, if you look at the region, especially South Asia,
0: right.
2: when it comes to creativity, advertising, MarTech, that is marketing and technologies, it's always India who shines, right?
0: Absolutely.
2: But in the recent past, we could see Sri Lanka is also taking the center stage, right?
1: Yeah.
2: Last
1: right.
2: year, DC Group won campaign. Again, campaign is like the Oscars of advertising, right?
0: Of course.
2: So if you look at in the region, we won overall winners in South Asia.
0: Yeah.
2: Beating India and Pakistan, that was a big win. The first time in 32 years Sri Lanka has won, right?
1: That's fabulous.
0: India is the leader in a lot of things in this region, right? So for a tiny little country like us,
1: I mean, it's a massive deal.
0: It is.
2: I have to say, even though we are a tiny little country,
0: yeah.
2: I think our dreams are much bigger.
1: Much bigger.
0: No doubt.
1: I mean, yeah, the impact
0: no
1: that we have is also just crazy. But this is so amazing.
0: It's so amazing. So Arjun, one question more before you go. If we were to talk to a youngster listening to us right now, maybe being driven to school or maybe on their way to their studies or whatever, what is the best advice you could give? A lot of people are aspiring to become entrepreneurs. What is the best advice you can give them?
2: Just start small. Don't try and think that you need to have a roadmap, right? Just start small with whatever resources you have. Everything else will, you know, fall into place, but just don't give up, right? Be consistent, and it's going to take time. Set your targets, but even though if you can't reach your target as per your timelines, don't get frustrated, right? Just keep trying and it'll work out.
0: All right. Okay. Arjun Jagger, co-founder and managing partner, DC Group, a digital content group. Thank you so much for taking the time to be with us today.
2: Thank you, guys. Always listening to you guys while I'm on the move. But it was so nice to see you guys in
0: thank
2: person.
0: Thank you.
1: Thanks for dropping by.
0: Thank you.
1: For joining
2: us. The very best. Thank you.
0: Thank you so
1: thank
0: much.
1: You.
0: And there's this young lady here, Tia.
2: Oh, yes. Tia is here from my team.
1: Thank you, Tia.
2: Say a quick hi to everyone.
1: TIA to Tia.
0: Yeah, TIA.
2: Say hi.
3: Hi, everyone.
0: Hello.
1: Hi, dear.
0: Yeah, thanks for stopping by.
1: Oh.
0: 7:57, Ilan and Dersha on The Morning Brew.
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0: 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Welcome back.
1: Welcome back indeed. Good morning, Nilan and Dosha here on The Morning Brew. It's a beautiful looking Wednesday. I think the sky, I predict that the skies are going to be clear today.
0: Yeah, how did you do that?
1: I mean, I just looked up at the sky and I had this feeling.
0: Did you have a vision?
1: I had a gut instinct moment.
0: Okay, now we're going to...
1: My tummy rumbled.
0: We have the recording of you making this forecast.
1: Oh,
0: so
1: no.
0: What we're going to do is we're going to play it like in a week.
1: Because I saw something blue.
0: There you go. And you saw some darkness also, like in patches, right?
1: Lingering around.
0: There you go. But of course, you know, as we get back on The Morning Brew second hour, Nilan and Dilsha as always.
1: Mm-hmm.
0: And today we're discussing something very, very fun. And we got a horse in the mix.
1: This mysterious horse.
0: Yeah, it's a mystery. It's not very...
1: Not a very mysterious horse, but this one has been creating a little bit of a...
0: Bit of a
1: drama.
0: Rebel.
1: Yeah,
0: a bit of a rebel.
1: Yeah, a bit of a rebellious horse.
0: Yeah, it's got that cat nature in it. You know what I mean? Inspired by a bunch of cats in the barn, the farm.
1: The horse's name is Cat.
0: Yeah, there you go. So, there's this horse, right? Tied by a 5-meter rope, right? And about 10 meters away from the horse, you got a stack of hay. Now, this guy is in front of a barn. It's in a farmhouse, whatever. And the thing is, this horse with that 5-meter cord is able to reach the hay whenever it wants to have a nice little meal and walk around.
1: Yeah.
0: With a 5-meter cord.
1: So chilled out.
0: Yeah, so chilled out. How is this possible?
1: We don't know, but we want you to let us know. Yeah, we have no clue.
0: Actually, we know. Actually, we do.
1: That's why we're asking you.
0: Yeah.
1: What do you think? Is this a real life crisis we're going through? We don't know that either.
0: No.
1: Send the answers to 0728-878-878. And if you do send the correct one, you fall into a draw. And from this draw, you might be a lucky couple that gets to enjoy and revel in the beauty and tranquility of nature belonging to the Zenavaka Planters Bungalow. This is in Ratnapura.
0: Beautiful place.
1: It's absolutely beautiful. So trust us, you wouldn't want to miss out on this. You can go ahead and check it out also, and you'll understand what we're talking about. Absolute heaven.
0: I think you're so right when you said that. Just do some Googling. Check out Zenavaka Planters Bungalow and you'll get an idea of what we're talking about. The beautiful bungalow. I mean, you can actually accommodate like an entire family.
1: An entire family in that bungalow.
0: Right? But we're giving two lucky people to go there.
1: So you get to basically have a little bit of like a taste of what it feels like, and just you and that special someone first go alone, enjoy the tranquility of it all.
0: Yeah.
1: Then you can go back, convince the entire family and take them.
0: And once you win, if you want us to keep your name secret, we'll do that too.
1: That is also fine. So, you know, you don't have to tell. You can tell everyone you're going for like an office meeting.
0: Yeah.
1: But you actually, you know.
0: Yeah.
1: Gonna have some good peaceful time away from all the noise.
0: Absolutely right. 8:11 in the morning, Nilan and Dilsha, this Wednesday morning. How are you feeling? Give us a traffic update, 0728-878-878. And we got this amazing brand that we always talk about with so much passion, because as Sri Lankans, we're eternally proud, and it's Homeland Skyline.
1: I mean, yeah, because they keep building their own glass ceiling. They set the record, then they break it.
0: That's the thing with super brands.
1: And that's the thing with Homeland Skyline.
0: Absolutely.
1: Being a super brand. Now, as of late, they have embarked upon yet another journey of introducing us to a world-class, luxurious apartment complex that is called the Central Park Boulevard.
0: Yes.
1: Now, what's absolutely beautiful about this is it rests among, or it is right in the middle of, a 40-acre lush greenery, literal Central Park. Like, you get that New York vibe here at Port City, all thanks to Homeland Skyline. It's absolutely breathtaking. Not only is the view breathtaking, the view of our beautiful Indian Ocean, but on top of all of that, that 40-acre lush greenery, I mean, you get to literally live within that. You get to live, breathe, feel, experience nature, greenery and fresh air, and all of this with luxury, right? At Central Park Boulevard. There's no other place you would want to go to, no other place you would want to get in touch with, because this is also on top of all of that with no down payment.
0: There you go. So all you got to do is talk to Homelands today and check it out.
1: That's right, 0703-888-888 is the number.
0: Nilan and Dilsha on The Morning Brew, Wednesday morning. It's more hits.

0: with Nilan and Dilsha.
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6: Nice to be with you this morning. 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Good morning.
7: That is right. Good morning indeed. Good evening to a few of you. I mean, because we are, you know, traveling across the globe. And this time to Colin Dale in London to say hi to Rasul Karim, wife and kids. And a big, massive shout out to the 94 A-level batch of St. Peter's. Thank you so much, Rasul and family, for dropping a message and joining us on the show. We've got Romain Klassen, not forgetting husband Jamie and kids tuned in from Sydney in Australia. Santosh Kodipili, wife Suhani, tuned in from Brussels in Belgium. Nalusha De Silva, big hi to you. She's studying in Singapore and absolutely loving the music. We're so glad you're tuned in to Light 878. Herschel DeConning, wife Priscilla and son tuned in. That is Josh, actually, listening in from Perth in Australia. Thank you so much for joining us on The Morning Brew.
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0: 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And of course, you know the song. Everybody loves that song.
1: Yeah, Susie has the number.
0: But it better be 0728-878-878.
1: Actually, to be very honest, secretly, that's the number that Susie has and has been distributing to every person.
0: True.
1: But we are not angry about it. We're very happy. In this case, she can give the number to anyone and everyone.
0: Yeah, because we've got a contest and everyone can participate.
1: Exactly.
0: Remember, the grand draw happens this Friday.
1: Friday is a big day.
0: Friday is a huge day.
1: So you have ample time till Friday to actually answer any of the brain teasers and send in your correct... You just have to send in the correct answer and then you follow into the draw.
0: Yeah. So when you do send, if we acknowledge your answer as correct, you need to send us a few details of yourself, your full name, your ID card, and of course your phone number. Do that.
1: Yes. Now you need to fill in those blanks also so you're eligible for the draw by sending the correct answer.
0: Yes.
1: But to fall into the draw box, you need to send in those details.
0: That's true.
1: Done.
0: 8:27, Nilan and Dilsha on The Morning Brew Wednesday. There was a police inspector who was in deep trouble yesterday. He's attached to the Kalutara South Police Station. He's been remanded until July 3rd after the bribery commission officials. Now, these guys are some serious dudes, right?
1: Oh, that's scary.
0: The bribery commission is like their, this is their golden age, I think, right? This is their best, this is the best point in their careers because they're going after all the bad guys, right? So it should be like the police should be going after the bad guys, right? Yeah. Now you got good guys going after certain police officers, right? And this guy's an inspector. So he was caught in a hotel in Kalutara accepting a bribe of 1 million rupees. So basically, he had the cash in his possession. You don't need proof.
1: Okay,
0: right?
1: It was me.
0: Yeah, it was me. No. I'm just counting my money. I just withdrew some cash.
1: Right. Yeah. We believe you. Mm. Come. We'll count it with you.
0: Yeah, let's go back to the police station.
1: Right. We'll go and count it together. But I mean, like, imagine the target charts of, like, the bribery commission.
0: Yeah.
1: Like, imagine, like, their goals and their KPIs. Next level.
0: This is totally crazy, right? Several weeks ago, he has already... So the sum that he had wanted was 1.1 million rupees.
1: Oh,
0: right?
1: No.
0: Because he's got other people to pay.
1: Oh, right, you know what I mean? Right.
0: So the 100,000 goes to somebody else, probably.
1: Yes,
0: right?
1: Yes,
0: so he had demanded 1.1 million to avoid filing criminal charges against a vehicle under inquiry and return it to the owner.
1: Wow.
0: So he'd already picked up 100,000 a few weeks back. So he came back to take the rest of the money.
1: This is what happens when you get too greedy.
0: Yeah, you should have taken the 100,000 and disappeared.
1: And also not taken the bribe in the first place. But yeah, come on,
0: true.
1: If you're taking money if you're bribing someone, bribe smart. That's the problem. Our criminals are not smart. They just do crime for the sake of it without thinking about the bigger picture.
0: True.
1: And then they cry when they they get caught.
0: That's true.
1: Hello, that's be a true. Better criminal.
0: Yeah. See, the thing is, there's two sides to the story.
1: Mm.
0: Whoever is bribing is also wrong. Whoever is accepting the bribe, and not to mention this guy is a police inspector.
1: Yeah, right? All of them are wrong.
0: Yeah, they're all wrong.
1: But bribe better.
0: Yeah. Please. Use Meldol. I mean, you're obviously getting a headache now. Right? You're probably counting the bars, you know, in that little cell there. Meldol, even in a prison, there should be Meldol.
1: No, 100%. Because, you know, if you have any form of body ache, any, like, from all the... I mean, you're bound to have body aches, actually. If you're in a prison, you are bound to have body aches from half of the beating.
0: There's nothing like that.
1: But then, thinking about it, the stress induced headache is something that you really don't like.
0: No, you don't have to have it.
1: And no one has to go through that. Regardless, in general life also.
0: True.
1: If by any chance you have body aches, if you have headaches, if you feel a little feverish, it's creeping and crawling in, then make sure you have a Meldol, because this reliable relief partner is actually 100% reliable and will get rid of that problem.
0: Yes, indeed. We're always talking about how you can solve your problems. Now, a singer solved your problem some time ago, and we talk about it every single morning because we want everybody to solve their own problem. So here it is, Starlink. Internet issues, connectivity issues. Starlink is the number one choice across the globe for a reason.
1: That is right indeed. Guaranteed high-speed internet of up to 300 Mbps. On top of that, the connection will never let you down. Never ever. You can try and it can't. It physically, literally can't.
0: No.
1: It just can't. So make sure you walk into any of the Singer showrooms. There are 400 of them spread beautifully across the island, and you can go ahead and get that connection for yourself.
0: Absolutely right. We're going to be back. More music continues in just a moment. 8:31.
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1: That is right, The Morning Brew with Nilana and Dilsha. How are we feeling today on a beautiful looking Wednesday morning?
0: Now, don't go back to Monday.
1: No.
0: Oh my goodness. I don't know
1: why my brain would want to go to such a turbulent day like Monday.
0: Yeah, and just after the weekend.
1: Yeah, I know. No. I mean, maybe because we don't do blues on a Monday.
0: No, we don't have it.
1: That's why.
0: 8:40 right now.
1: Mm-hmm, 8:40 and a beautiful Wednesday indeed.
0: There are, every once in a while, through the negativity that you see on social media and things like that, you occasionally come across those positive, really nice heartwarmers. There was this video circulating on social media and, of course, in certain news channels about a certain police officer in Sri Lanka. Mm. This is a place in Horana. Do you know that rainy spell that we had a couple of days ago?
1: Yes.
0: So right after that, that area in Horana, that stretch of road was inundated. It was just covered in water. Mm. So school kids, all those white uniforms, they were struggling to make their way through that.
1: Yeah.
0: So it was a bit of a problem. Because walking on the road was horrendous. So there was this police officer, traffic police officer, who just turned up. Right, it should have been the villagers who did this, but it's not the residents. But some police officer walks in, and he brings a tool and he starts digging a drain, and he drains the entire road and clears it up for the people. That's when everybody starts to crowd around him and hey, well done. Well done, officer. Typical behavior.
1: But I mean, like a good Samaritan, a good government official, I mean, a good state official there. Just a good individual,
0: great
1: actually.
0: Human being.
1: Human being in general, just for helping out, helping out people and then just making life a little easier.
0: Yeah.
1: I mean, if we all just did one small, simple move just to make somebody else's life easier, and including us, we'll go a long way as a nation.
0: Yes, indeed. We're coming to the end of June. Today is already the 24th. Can you believe it?
1: Time is just... when you want time to fly, it goes super slow. When you want time to go slow, that's when it just goes by and it's a bye. Even before you can hear time say bye, it's gone.
0: Yeah, that's right. 8:42, Nilani and Dilsha on The Morning Brew. I think there's going to be a new rule where, you know that finger painting thing, right?
1: When you go for elections. Everybody loves that. Because that's the one thing you get to post a picture of, knowing guarantee, and you're like, I voted.
0: Yeah, that's right.
1: So, I mean, we like that too, but also that having that stain on your finger, it just never goes. It takes a long

0: paint your finger. Apparently, that's been enforced since 2004.
1: Yeah.
0: Right? But I have a feeling it was way before that, because I remember when we were kids, our parents used to have those, right? I remember that.
1: Yeah. I should do a little bit of research and find out.
0: Whatever it is, so the authorities are planning to do away with it.
1: I mean, we are QR code experts in this country.
0: Absolutely,
1: maybe we could
0: introduce
1: a voting QR code.
0: Yeah.
1: No, I don't think.
0: There should be a QR code for corruption, right? You just hold your phone to it. Oh, this place is corrupt. Don't go there.
1: There should be
0: a QR code.
1: Yeah, yeah, I mean, who has time to go and read through Google reviews? I mean, you have like the QR corrupt code.
0: Yeah, there you go.
1: What's your QR corrupt code?
0: Oh, it's right here. Check it out.
1: And then
0: 90%
1: corrupt. 90%
0: corrupt. No.
1: Okay, can't. I mean, like, you know, I mean, creative ideas. You have creative ideas just coming out of the blue. You know, that's what we love about doing the show here.
0: Absolutely. Nilani Dilshan on the Morning Brew. And don't forget, while you're driving to work, think about your child's higher education. It's something that's always on your mind. You know, whatever you do, no matter what kind of work you do, it's something that you always think about, right?
1: 100%. I mean, if you're a parent, you're going to think about this. At some point or the other, even when you don't want to think about it, the thought creeps in and then you have a panic attack.
0: Yeah.
1: And you're wondering, oh my gosh, how am I going to find the money? How am I going to find the finances? And you're thinking of how many sacrifices and what sacrifice you need to make to make that, you know, dream of your child come true.
0: Yeah.
1: But what if we told you don't have to do any of that?
0: Mm.
1: You don't have to compromise on your current lifestyle or make any sacrifices or cut back on anything. Because when Janashakti Life helps you out to build this fund for your child, this emergency fund, they'll make sure it's done in a way where you don't even feel it.
0: Absolutely.
1: Right? That's how amazing the Janashakti Life planning is and management is when it comes to things like this. So give them a call on 0112-636-636. Speak to them and get your child's future sorted.
0: They've been a part of our lives for decades, and we love this brand. We trust this brand. So should you.

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0: 97.8 Light FM, and that's one of those boy bands from the UK that didn't make it as big as the other boy bands back in the 90s. It's Worlds Apart and their version of Could It Be I'm Falling in Love.
1: That's why they didn't make it big. It was the name.
0: Worlds Apart.
1: Worlds Apart. It was not something that's like of them together.
0: Okay, so they were worlds apart despite being a band.
1: Exactly. If they were like worlds together, something like that.
0: Yeah, something like that. Band, yeah. Like Westlife.
1: Exactly. Yeah. Spice Girls. Backstreet Boys. Like, you have to like put the, you know, put.
0: You have to put some 90s in it.
1: Yeah, yeah, you right? have to. Like Worlds Apart, it felt like a heartbroken.
0: They could have said Poles Apart. You know, Oceans Apart. Oh, Oceans Apart. Apart. Would have been really nice. But I like that name, Worlds Apart. It's
1: Worlds
0: pretty
1: Apart
0: cool.
1: is a really nice name, though.
0: Yeah, a long time ago, there was this visitor who came into our studio like many, many years ago, like 25 years ago, right? A visitor who came in. She was from England. Yeah. And while she was talking to us, she said, hey, you know, you guys know the band Worlds Apart? That's my brother. So her brother was in Worlds Apart. Yeah, he's a British tourist. Yeah, so Worlds Apart was just making a few hits at the time.
1: I see.
0: Yeah, so she said, my brother is in Worlds Apart.
1: That's pretty cool.
0: Yeah, okay. Really, really cool.
1: It is. Hey, just if you're tuning in, good morning. It is The Morning Brew. Nilan and Dosha here, keeping you entertained thoroughly all the way till 10 a.m.
0: 8:57, and of course, the brain teaser is still on. We're still giving you the chance to participate because we've got a great prize. We're giving two lucky individuals the chance to be in an amazing place.
1: That is right. The Denavaka Planters Bungalow is all yours. The two special individuals, that is.
0: Mm-hmm.
1: Right?
0: Weekend,
1: all
0: weekend.
1: Yours for an entire weekend for you to enjoy thoroughly. Just revel in and just send the answer to our brain teaser. That's it. It's all about a horse today. One horse.
0: One horse tied. Well, it's got a. It's tied by a 5-meter rope, right? And it's in. It's close to a barn.
1: Yeah.
0: And 10 meters away from this horse, there's a pile of hay, right? So this guy, despite the length of the cord or the rope, it can move all the way to that hay and of course eat a little bit of it and just move around freely. Now with this 5-meter rope, how is this possible?
1: Quite the handy dandy horsey. Well, you can let us know though. 0728-878-878 is the number for you to let us know the answer as to how this horsey went ahead and did this and ate from the pail of hay. Most probably chances are this horsey might be having a bike with him. When we say bike, we're talking about the vehicle.
0: You're talking about the horsepower.
1: I'm talking about the horsepower.
0: Yes, indeed. So, BAIC bike.
1: Yep.
0: It's the ultimate. It's the best vehicle right now. Everybody is just dying to own one. The reason is, number one, of course, it's backed by David Pierce Automobile, presented by David Pierce Automobiles. Been around in this country for more than 40 years. Now, we spoke about one, which was the X55.
1: Yeah.
0: They've got another amazing...
1: BJ30.
0: Yes, BJ30, it is.
1: Absolutely gorgeous. I mean, what I love about the BJ30 is how you can get into it but still feel like home, even though it's up to date with all the technological upgrades that you need in a vehicle.
0: Yes.
1: I love that part.
0: Yep.
1: Absolutely adore.
0: The adventure person in you, that adventurer in you, if you like an SUV for all kinds of adventures, rugged off-road terrain, this is the ultimate. It's got advanced intelligent drive system, multiple terrain modes. Now, that's something you got to look out for.
1: Of course.
0: High ground clearance. So, this SUV is a great SUV for the outdoors.
1: And it's so versatile. And you can basically do whatever you want to do, like whatever adventure you want to embark upon, you know, sneaky ones, confident ones, scary ones, it doesn't matter.
0: No.
1: Whatever the adventure is, make sure you embark upon those adventures in a bike BJ30, and you can go ahead and get a bit of a test drive done, you know, and see how it, you know, how your body can adjust to the amazing qualities of this vehicle, and you just need to go ahead and get the test drive done at their main shop. That is...
0: They've got many, right? They've got the Buttermilder, and of course you can call this number and decide where you want to go. You can talk to them and they'll guide you. The number is 0114-700-678. That's 0114-700-678.
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0: 978 Light FM music right there from Heart. You know this song, Back in Time. What a girl group. They were really awesome back in the 80s and, of course, early 90s.
1: That is right indeed. Such a stellar song on a stellar station. That is Light 978. You're with us, Nilan and Dosha, on the Morning Brew 909. And it's time for us to discuss our brain teaser. Sorry, more like horse teaser.
0: Horse teaser, yeah. Hey,
1: and,
0: teaser.
1: And actually, you know what? People actually are calling horsey.
0: Really?
1: Yeah. Like horsey. Okay. Actually, we had Dilani who dropped us a message on the show. And thank you so much, Dilani, for dropping in and actually sharing your answer. And yes, you got it right. She said, and she called horse horsey.
0: Yeah, she says today is a maths test.
1: It is definitely a math test. You know, when you sit down for your maths paper, you feel it's an easy question, but because of the pressure, you think it's hard, and you pull out all your protractor, your ruler, your compass, all of that, and you see the kid seated next door just using
0: and
1: a
0: you
1: pencil.
0: And you still hate Pythagoras.
1: Yeah, and you're like,
0: you don't like him.
1: I don't have to use all of this. It's that easy.
0: Yeah,
1: but it was quite a math test, you know, diameter, circumference, pi, all of that was involved.
0: No. Yeah, but the thing is, like, you can complicate it also, right?
1: Yeah.
0: But if you thought about it in a very, very simple way, this was actually quite easy. So we spoke about the horse that's connected by a cord, not like a rope. It's just 5 meters long, right?
1: Yes.
0: Now, about 10 meters away from the horse, exactly 10 meters away from the horse, there's a pile of hay.
1: Mm.
0: But this horse that's got a rope around its neck has access to this pile of hay. It can move to the pile of hay at any time it wants and feast on it and move around freely. So if this horse... This little horsey of ours
1: is gallivanting around, eating hay, even though he has a 5 meter.
0: It's a rope, right?
1: Yeah,
0: so how is this possible?
1: How? I mean, very simple.
0: Mm-hmm.
1: Very, very simple. I mean, one end of the rope was tied to horsey, the other end was tied to nothing.
0: Nothing. We didn't say at any point of time, we didn't say that it was tied to a tree or the barn or the house. We didn't say it.
1: We didn't even say that he was tied to the rope. We just said he had the rope.
0: We implied he was tied to the rope.
1: But regardless of the situation, if you sent in the answer as, you know, the other end was loose or the other end was not tied to anything, he was not, you know, basically bound to anything particularly, then yes, your answer is right. And if you have sent that as the answer, then make sure you send in your details also, because we need those details for you to fall into the draw where you get to win an opportunity to enjoy a wonderful weekend for two at the Navaka Planters Bungalow.
0: Absolutely right. And of course, we're getting right back in to the Morning Brew. It's 9:12, and we want you to remember, Meldol is something that everybody must have. It should be at your home, it should be in your car, it should be at your workplace, wherever you go. Let's say you do a little trip, maybe around the country, wherever you go, you must have some Meldol, because if you develop any sort of body aches, if you develop a little bit of fever, headaches, whatever, Meldol is the reliable relief partner.
1: Literally to the rescue, and you never know when you might need it. So always keep an entire box of Meldol with you.
0: Yes, paracetamol made in Sri Lanka.
1: Mm-hmm.

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6: That's right, time for us to say hi to our listeners from across the globe. 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Who do we have? Venery Athada. Big hi to you, Venery, to your husband Hashan, and not forgetting son Eshan tuned in. Dr. Rehan De Silva, wife Tanya, and kids tuned in from Cincinnati in the US. Big hi to you. Sahan Bandaranayake, not forgetting wife Indy and kids tuned in from Austin in Texas. Big hi and hello going out to Danushka Vijay Surya, wife Thilini, and son Akila tuned in from South Africa. Charit Ranawaka, big hi to you, to your wife Sonali, and the kids tuned in from Tasmania. Thank you so much for joining us on The Morning Brew.
0: 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Shout outs.

0: 87.8 Light and music right there from Darden Smith way back in the early 90s and Love in Arms. What a beautiful sing-along song.
1: That is right indeed. Send us your updates, how your Wednesday is going so far. Do you have any plans that's completely out of the ordinary? Like you think you're a desk to do something daring that you haven't done before? That's fine. You can share it with us and we'll assure you that you're doing the right thing. You know, the number is 0728-878-878. Even if you have anything special to celebrate, like birthdays, anniversaries, monthiversaries,
0: always welcome.
1: We celebrate everything. We don't discriminate and we don't judge at all.
0: No, not at all. 9:28, yeah. Anilani and Dilsha on the Morning Brew. Wednesday morning, final few minutes of the show. Now, there's this seatbelt rule that came into force over the weekend.
1: Yep.
0: Apparently, about 4,000 motorists on the expressway have been fined.
1: Very good.
0: For not wearing their seatbelts. But however, there's a 3-month grace period if your vehicle is one of those vehicles that didn't come with seatbelts. I don't know what vehicle that is, but maybe older vehicles, right?
1: I'm thinking bike.
0: 80s.
1: I'm thinking like motorcycles.
0: Motorcycles aren't allowed.
1: Yeah, I know, but motorcycles are the only...
0: Only, like, and three-wheelers, yeah.
1: Took three-wheelers. Motorcycles are the only things that I... Vehicles I can think of at the moment.
0: Without
1: seatbelts. That come
0: seatbelts.
1: Without seatbelts. But to be... Okay, maybe perspective, but I have not seen a vehicle that doesn't have...
0: Neither have I. But I suppose if you look at older vehicles, like 80s, maybe early 90s, see, this is the back seat that you're talking about, right?
1: Okay.
0: So you know the front passenger and, of course, the driver are always wearing their seatbelt because it's a must. Even if you're driving in Colombo or anywhere else, you still have the seatbelt law, I think, which came into place about 2012 or 2011, if I've got it right. But, of course, this expressway rule is a must now. Even if you're in the back seat, you must wear your seatbelts.
1: That's right. Or just don't take the expressway.
0: Yeah.
1: You have two options.
0: Yeah, take the other one. You know that Gaul Road nice. Yeah.
1: It's beautiful. It's serene.
0: Yeah. So
1: but
0: much
1: it takes
0: traffic.
1: Forever.
0: It's nice. Yeah.
1: It takes forever. I mean, by the time you reach your destination, the day has finished.
0: Every time the bus in front of you stop too because you can't overtake. You know if you...
1: It's like musical chairs.
0: Yeah,
1: Gaul
0: it is.
1: Road.
0: It's pretty much like that. And
1: like
0: of course, you know. And that double line is eternal. It never ends.
1: It's a never-ending double line.
0: And wherever it ends, you can't overtake anyway because it's a junction or something like that.
1: And the thing is, and Gaul Road is such a curvy road, you know, to be very honest, especially when you're heading down south, like when you go, like past Kalutara and you go.
0: Oh, yeah.
1: That's when the curves come in, you know. That's when we appreciate the curves.
0: Yeah, the scenic route. I love that scenic route. Like when you get to around Berwala, you know, the sea is just right there. It's really nice. But of course, the expressway is so convenient.
1: So convenient. I mean, how many of us have had that moment, you know, you go on, when we used to take the traditional Gaul Road when we had to get down, head down south, right?
0: Yeah.
1: Half or three quarters down, like when you hit like Benthota Berwala, that is when you have to scream at your parents or look at your parents and you're like, I think you need to stop the car.
0: Yeah. I mean, when you were kids,
1: 5 minutes.
0: Yeah, especially when you were kids, like when you're passing places like Berwala, Alutkama, that section, the adults, the elders in the vehicle, they want to buy fish.
1: Yes. Right?
0: And they want to stop there and you don't want
1: Try
0: to stop
1: fish
0: there.
1: And fish, that is one of the most.
0: Yeah.
1: Tell me about
0: oh,
1: it.
0: Oh, yeah.
1: Just hearing about it sends chills down my spine.
0: I'm telling you.
1: Because it's a traumatic history.
0: Yeah, it's such
1: memory.
0: A weird experience.
1: You know you've hit the location because of the aroma. We'll stick to that.
0: Yeah.
1: The aroma.
0: We don't call it the stench.
1: No. It's the aroma of like natural stuff.
0: Yeah, that's right. That's
1: nature,
0: right.
1: Nature. Let's stick to that. Okay.
0: You know, while you're driving up there right now, maybe in a little bit of traffic or maybe you already reached your destination, whatever it is, look around you. There must be a Singer branch near you, right? Mm. The reason I'm talking about this is because we've got Starlink and only Singer can give you Starlink. Now, we do have access to Starlink as Sri Lankans, but there's only one place that gives it to you.
1: That is right. You get the real deal, that is Starlink, and they'll get the entire connection sorted out for you and whatever package that you might need for the lifestyle you live. If it's for home, if it's for your business, you're just a up and coming entrepreneur, it doesn't matter. Whatever package that's going to fit you, they have got it for you exactly. And price wise also, it makes so much sense because it is high speed internet. At the end of the day, you're always ahead of the game. No matter what game it is that you're playing, you're always ahead of it.
0: So absolutely.
1: Get your hands on Starlink, available at any of the 400 Singer showrooms.
0: And Wednesday morning, we want you to consider this. Your retirement is not so difficult if you actually think about it now and follow our little instruction. Every day, we give you instructions on how to do it because because we've teamed up with this amazing brand that's been looking after Sri Lankans for decades and winning our trust. We love going to them because there's that sense of warmth when you go to them. It's like going to an elder and talking to them, asking them for advice. So here it is, Jana Shakti Life.
1: Life, that is right. So the only instructions you need when it comes to planning your retirement is this. Pick up the phone. Instruction number one. Move number one. Pick the phone. Move number two. Dial 0112-636-636. Move number three. Speak to them about your future plan. Three simple steps. Done, dusted.
0: Absolutely. Because when you get to your part of retirement, when you get to that part in your life when you have to retire, you're thinking, okay, how am I going to do this? Am I going to rely on the money that you collected, maybe through your salary or whatever? But if you already have a fund that you've done with Jana Shakti Life, it's totally easy because you're taking this entire lifestyle that you already have, which is great, and you can also apply it in your retirement.
1: That is true indeed. So what are you waiting for? Pick the phone up, give them a call, speak to them and have your future sorted now itself.
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0: 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It's easier to walk away. If you know the moonwalk, it'll be so much easier.
1: That is 100%.
0: Yeah, you have a problem, you just moonwalk out of there.
1: I mean, the coolest way to do so, you know? And you also like make a grand exit.
0: Yeah, especially if you have a conflict. Mm. If you turn your back on your opponent in a martial arts standpoint, it's a wrong move. So if you do the moonwalk, you can always watch your opponent. You know what I mean?
1: Give them the dead stare and then moonwalk.
0: Do a little Michael Jackson and throw a little hee-hee.
1: It's bad. It's bad. Oh, just be a thriller. It's fine.
0: Yeah. The way you make me feel.
1: Yeah. It's because of the way you make me feel. Okay?
0: Yeah, and of course end up black or white, you know. Okay, too much pun this morning.
1: We can't be acting all freely. No. We can't.
0: But will you be there? Oh my goodness. No.

0: You'll have so much more fun if you are listening to us on your way to work from your brand new bike, spelled B-A-I-C.
1: Oh, yeah. Mm-hmm. And this is brought to you, this is brought to you by David Pierce Automobile.
0: That's right.
1: 40 years in the business, 40 years serving Sri Lankans, which is why we run to this brand. So the bike X55 is what we're talking about. It's beautiful, it's magical, it's the SUV of a lifetime. It's an SUV for the entire family.
0: That is right. If you're high techie-techie, low techie-techie, it doesn't matter. Either way, you're going to win because it is just the perfect balance of being up to date with technology, but also convenient for you to enjoy and do everything that you love and travel to basically anywhere you want to travel to.
1: That's right. So anyone, if you're someone who likes style, if you like technology, if you like the comfort, if you like safety and all of that combined, X55, the bike X55 is your vehicle. This is one of the most popular SUVs around the world today. And here in Sri Lanka with David Pierce Automobile, before you purchase it, you can actually do a little test drive.
0: That's right. I mean, we always advise do a test drive. It can be a dangerous affair, to be very honest, because the moment you do that test drive, you're convinced.
1: That's right.
0: You're convinced. So we are not telling you to like make an impulsive decision. We're just telling you to go do the test drive. That's it. Just like get a teeny weeny taste of it. Yep. And you'll fall in love.
1: If you do the test drive, you're not getting back in that vehicle that you came in.
0: No.
1: Right?
0: You'll most probably
1: you're going to drive this home. It's exactly like that.
0: You're going to do a small exchange most probably. Or just donate that to somebody else that might, you know, need it. And then you'll walk away or actually drive away in your brand new bike vehicle.
1: So this is it. You can do the test drive just by calling this number. Talk to David Pierce Automobile. They've got many areas in Sri Lanka covered. So basically, whichever is closest to you, you can go. And here's the number, 0114-700-678. That's 0114-700-678.
0: 9:46 is the time. Good morning.

0: White 87.8, one of the guys, one of the top guys from Boyzone, of course. You know him, Ronan Keating, right here on The Morning Brew.
1: That is right, our favorite of them. My favorite.
0: Your favorite, definitely.
1: Yeah.
0: I think he was best vocalist from Boyzone.
1: His music was next level, his vocals to a whole new level. And I mean, like, he made such memorable music that tugged on your heartstrings.
0: At one point, the main voice of Boyzone was the other guy, Stephen Gately. Mm. He passed away, sadly, much, much later. I mean, after Boyzone, split and all that. Sad story, but of course, they made good music back in the 90s.
1: Yes, they did, and some memorable ones also. Mm-hmm. Speaking of things that are memorable, how about A Beautiful Place to Live that overlooks the sea, right? A picturesque, one of the most beautiful picturesque views to actually wake up to just look out every time you look, when you walk out to your balcony. I mean, the beautiful Sri Lankan ocean is what you get to see amongst 40 acres of lush greenery also. Just saying, because this is your view from your home at the brand new Central Park Boulevard by Homeland Skyline, the super brand. This is at Port City. And the best part about this is it is not just your regular apartment complex. No, it is one of the finest constructions out there. And on top of all of that, in the middle of 40 acres of beautiful greenery. So you get to live, breathe, live within nature and literally live life in luxury. So give them a call, the wonderful people at Homeland Skyline, on 0703-888-888, and speak to them about potentially making this place your home. And here's the best part. No down payment.
0: Absolutely not. 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Go for it, because we have it here in our office. Wherever you go, you must keep a little bit. And of course, Starlink, brought to you by Singer, giving you the opportunity to stay connected. Nothing can disturb Starlink.
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1: That is right. Well, time for us to skedaddle out of here. We will catch you tomorrow on a beautiful Thursday. Until then, have a beautiful day today.
0: Thank you so much for joining us. Mm-hmm. We had such a wonderful time today. And of course, as always, we're going to see you on a Thursday. Leaving you with this one. It's Fastball. 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
1: Welcome to HealthWise on Light FM. Despite some controversy over it, coffee is loaded with health benefits. It's rich in antioxidants, and some studies have linked coffee intake to longevity, a reduced risk of type 2 diabetes, Parkinson's, and Alzheimer's disease, and numerous other illnesses. The most beneficial intake amount appears to be 3 to 4 cups per day, although pregnant people should limit or avoid it completely because it has been linked to low birth weight. However, it's best to consume coffee and any caffeine-based items in moderation. 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
0: 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For example, ginger and turmeric both have potent anti-inflammatory and antioxidant effects, which may help improve your overall health. Due to their powerful potential health benefits, you should aim to include a wide variety of herbs and spices in your diet. 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
1: 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Sugary drinks like sodas, fruit juices, and sweetened teas are the primary source of added sugar in our diet. Unfortunately, findings from several studies point to sugar-sweetened beverages increasing the risk of heart disease and type 2 diabetes, even in people who are not carrying excess body fat. Sugar-sweetened beverages are also uniquely harmful for children, as they can contribute not only to obesity in children, but also to conditions that usually do not develop until adulthood, like type 2 diabetes, high blood pressure, and non-alcoholic fatty liver disease. Healthier alternatives include water, unsweetened teas, sparkling water, and coffee. 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

98.8 Alan Wine. Well, that was London Beat bringing you a song from the 90s. I've been thinking about you is what they call that one. Well, what a great song to kickstart the show. Yes, you're on board the Light Lounge. Welcome, welcome. It is a Wednesday. It's the hump day and midweek also, I would say, right? When you hit that midweek mark, we're just like, yeah, a couple of more days to go for the weekend. Yeah, that's what we're always looking forward to. But don't worry, I know it's a little tough today for you. Whatever presentation you got, whatever project that you're working with, if you're listening to Light FM, I'm going to make sure you're going to feel the light kind of way. So yes, go ahead and WhatsApp. Talk to me on 0728-878-878. And also, if you didn't catch my name, this is Davina with you on the Wednesday's edition of the show. Yes, I will be here giving you the best kind of music and also the fun facts, the local news, everything that you need to know that's happening inside the country and outside the country as well. But with that said, we're going to be moving on to something from 1991, Shiny Happy People. Well, you're listening to Light 878-876, Alan Wide.

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818-816-L1. You're the inspiration. A song by Chicago bringing you that track from the 80s. I know it's a very, you know, heartwarming, heart-touching song, I would say. And if you're wondering what movie is this, you know, actually featured in, another, you know, Deadpool movie from the 2016 one. Yes, You're the Inspiration is featured in that movie as well. So if you're looking for probably say a movie recommendation to watch when you're back home and you just want to sit back and relax, well, Deadpool from 2016. Or you can watch Novocaine as well. It's a, you know, it's a thriller action kind of film. There you go. You have some of your movie recommendations from me as usual. But yes, you're listening to The Light Lounge. Welcome on board the show. Davina here with you, giving you the music, the movie recommendations too at this point. Well, you can go ahead, WhatsApp, talk to me on 0728-878-878. You know how there's this common myth and belief that water has no color at all in it? Well, let me bust that myth for you and give you the fact. Water has actually a slight blue in it. Yeah, let me just give you some time to sit with that, because a lot of you might think, wait a minute, my childhood has been a lie. Well, most of our childhood has been a lie. But yes, it appears to be, you know, very perfectly clear. I won't say color, but it's perfectly clear in small amounts, like in a glass or in a bucket when you look at the water, right? But then it has a slight a bit of blue when water, you know, is out in the air, like in the sea, in the ocean or in the lake. When you see, when the light hits the water, yes, you can see a little bit of blue in it. And that's how you know that water actually does have color, okay? It's not just crystal clear. Yeah, now you can't refer to water as crystal clear, can you? But yes, with that fact said, we're going to be moving on to something from the 80s. Well, Fiction Factory brings you Feels Like Heaven. Well, if you're listening to Light FM, it sure does, right? Well, enjoy.

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Light 878-876. Alan White, let me tell you this, okay? I've said this before and I'll say it again. You know, songs from self-titled albums are always the best kind of songs, because this song is by Enrique's album, by Enrique. Yes, it is called Rhythm Divine. Man, oh man, what an amazing pop song to shake things up on your afternoon. Welcome to the show. This is a Light Lounge you're tuning into. Hello there, Davina with you, playing you the music that you need to actually, you know, bop your head to, sing along, and also probably, you know, shake your hip a little bit. But if you are already doing that, go ahead, WhatsApp, talk to me on 0728-878-879. Come with a reminder, because there's gonna be 24-hour water cut in several areas in the Colombo district. So Panipitiya, Kottava, Homagama and Palanwatha are some of the areas that have been listed on the news. But yes, be aware, if you're living in and around Colombo, and if you know people living in and around Colombo, well, water disruption will take place from 8 p.m. today to 8 p.m. tomorrow. So make sure you're storing water in buckets, at least if you have someone in the house or couple of people in the house that use a lot of water, okay? And also make sure you're storing drinking water as well. Yeah, remember that. And yes, be vigilant with what you're using, at least for the next couple of hours. And yes, stay on alert. But with that said, we're going to be moving on to something by Big Mountain. This one's called Caribbean Blue. 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

0: 9871-876 Alan White. Well, Nick Kershaw bring you a 1984 track. Wouldn't it be good? Well, oh well, it would feel good, right? A little bit of rock, a little bit of pop in your playlist will feel good on a Wednesday afternoon. So if you're enjoying singing along, probably, well, go ahead, WhatsApp. Talk to me on 0728-878-878. This is the Light Lounge that you're listening to. Welcome on board the show. If you just tuned in, you are never too late to the party. Like I always tell you, this is the winner with you as well, playing you the greatest hits and also giving you the fun facts and the news. So if you are going to be, you know, sticking along, I would love to hear from you because we did get a couple of messages. And yes, a shout out actually going out to Niroda Gamange. Hello out to you. We also do have Godfrey who says hi. Hello out to you as well. And a message coming in from India, G. John Mano. Hello to you. Iranga says good afternoon to you. Wednesday, it's the 24th of the month. Well, yes, it is the 24th of the month. So yes, good afternoon. Thank you so much for being a part of the show. We also did get a message coming in from Chamila, Elvis and Salome who says, we are listening to your show, dear. Well, thank you so much for that, guys. Much love out to you as well. You too can hop on board. Send in a little message, you know, represent your office, maybe give you a shout out to your annoying boss or maybe, you know, your favorite co-worker. Or if you're listening in from college, well, go ahead, send in a message from your friend chat, probably. WhatsApp on 0728-878-878. Yes, with that said, we're going to be stepping on into the next hour of the show, your time. It is 3 p.m. Good afternoon.
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8786 Alan White World Hours. Would I Lie to You by Charles and Eddie. A song to take you back in time, give you that nostalgia, the deja vu. And if you were, you know, singing along and thinking about that specific someone, maybe you should call and apologize, you know, if you had lied to them, right? But yes, this is the Light Lounge you're listening to. Welcome on board the show. Hello there, Davina with you, keeping you company, giving you the music. And also, yes, just here for the vibes, man. You know, you can go ahead, WhatsApp, talk to me. Let me know as to how the Wednesday is treating you, like, if it's not treating you too good. And if you're having a hard time, well, you are at the right place for the right kind of mood, okay? We're going to make sure that you'll be all relaxed and, you know, in the mood for the evening by the end of the show. So, yes, you can talk to me always and let me know as to how work is going about. You know, give a shout out to your friends, your co-workers. WhatsApp on 0728-878-878. And, yes, I did come with my fun fact. You know, a lot of people are so interested in golf these days because it's trending on, you know, social media and especially on TikTok for the Gen Zs. And yeah, I did a little bit of research as to why golf balls have this dimple kind of effect on them. Okay, and it's technically called dimple. And I did research as to why that there is, you know, dimples like that and not just a flat surface. Well, it has dimples like that to make the ball travel further. So if a smooth golf ball was there and was used at the game, it will actually travel a short distance, and this is to improve their aerodynamics. Yeah, so if you didn't know this, if you didn't know, you know, the aerodynamics of a golf ball, now you understand why. But don't test it at home. Maybe test it in your garden, okay? But yes, with that said, we're going to be moving on to more music coming your way. This one's Tina Arena and Mark Anthony bringing you I Want to Spend a Lifetime Loving You. Well, oh well, wouldn't you love that? This is Light FM.

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98.9, 88.6, Alan White, Paula Abdul, bringing you something from the 80s, Straight Up is what she calls that one. And you know what the title of the album is? Forever Your Girl. Wow, how lovey-dovey of her, right? But yes, you're listening to The Light Lounge. Welcome on board the show. Davina here with you on the Wednesday's edition of the show. So yes, playing you all the hits and also just keeping you company on a midweek day. And if you are, you know, probably saying, yeah, I'm enjoying the music, I'm singing along, Davina, well, go ahead. WhatsApp, talk to me on 0728-878-878. And yes, bringing you some local news. I got information that Sri Lanka Air Force, alongside the Colombo Municipal Council, have actually launched a drone operation to identify inaccessible dengue breeding grounds in and around Colombo. So they've actually using aerial technology to inspect rooftops, high-rise gutters, and other kind of hard-to-reach locations to detect, you know, places that there are, you know, mosquitoes are being bred. And this initiative is actually a really interesting and also very smart one, I would say, because sometimes, you know, what we miss, maybe this, you know, aerial technology could pick up, right, and do something about it. And they're going to be deploying teams that could actually clean and remove these sites so that we can limit the dengue cases, because I can see that the number of dengue cases in the country has gone up to about 50,000. And yes, if you know somebody who's, you know, suffering with dengue or might be suffering with dengue, please advise them to take the right kind of medications. Please advise them to, you know, rest, stay home and rest. Your health is number one, let me tell you that, okay? Your health is number one. It comes before your work, before your school, before absolutely anything. You need to be healthy to be able to do any of that. So please take that into consideration. But of course, with that information said, we're going to be moving on to something by R. Kelly. And yes, this one's taking you back to the 90s. I'm Your Angel is what this one's called. You're listening to Light FM.

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4: 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It's particularly effective at reducing belly fat, the harmful type of fat that builds up around your organs. Reduced belly fat may lead to major improvements in your metabolic health. According to physicians, we should strive for at least 150 minutes of moderate intensity activity each week. 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

9818816 Alan White, Lisa Keith bringing you a song from the 90s, Better Than You. Baby, there's no better than you. Of course, there is no better than you, right? Because when you are fixated on somebody and your mind is so fixed on them, you are not gonna go looking for, you know, any better than that, right? But yes, if you do have a person like that you would like to dedicate a song out to, you can absolutely text me on WhatsApp 0728-878-878. This is the Light Lounge. Welcome on board the show. Davina over here with you as well. Hello there. How's the Wednesday treating you like, you guys? I need to know, because sometimes a lot of people, if you say, oh, Wednesday is like the most chill day of the week, apart from, you know, Friday, of course. But then some of you have a different opinion and say, yeah, Wednesday, that mark when it hits, you're like, yeah, you're just 2 days away from, you know, the weekend, you need to finish up all your work. So yes, you can specifically tell me what your day is looking like. But yes, we do have another fun fact I'd like to share with you. And you know how there's this small pocket inside your pair of jeans that is inside also your pocket? You know, like this tiny small pocket, and it's always on the right side of your jean, okay? And some people, not me for sure, some people use it for coins. You know, probably if you're using guitar, you put your guitar pick in it. Some people use, you know, that place for a lip balm or a single wireless earbud. But initially, when the, you know, pocket was made, it was called the fifth pocket, or it was called the watch pocket, because back in the 80s it was designed to hold an antique pocket watch. Yeah, it makes sense, right? Giving you a fact you didn't know. You're wearing jeans every single day, and sometimes you wonder, what does that pocket have to do? And you just, you know, store your coin or something inside that, but you never really know why that's there. And now I'm telling you, it's a small, tiny little pocket watch that was, you know, designed back in the 80s for cowboys, miners, and some other workers who needed, like, you know, a safe padded space for them to keep their valuable watch. Okay, that's how they, you know, saw their time when they were at their field of work. So even though we don't use it these days anymore, it's still there in the design. I mean, I don't even use my pockets at all. I just use my

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0: 878-876, Alan White. Well, if you are missing someone really special and you want to dedicate that song out to them, you are most welcome on the numbers. But yes, that was Christopher bringing you Missing You from the 80s, a single that actually topped charts back in the day and still to this day brings such an amazing, you know, warm feeling to your heart. And yes, this is a Light Lounge that you're locked on board. Welcome aboard the show. If you're just tuning in and turning up the volume on your radio, you're listening to Davina, of course, the sweet little voice that you're hearing. Well, you can go ahead, WhatsApp, talk to me, let me know as to how you're enjoying the music, you know, what fun facts caught your attention, or if you want to send in a shout out, you can go ahead, do that on WhatsApp, 0728-878-878. We got a message that says, Happy Wednesday, coming in from Michelle. Well, happy Wednesday to you as well, Michelle. Thank you so much for that. We also do got a message coming in from Ryan. Hello there, Ryan. How are you doing? He said, you previously played Bryan Adams. Yes, we did play. And I'm glad you're enjoying the music as well. Thank you so much for being a part of the show. Message also came in from Caitlin. Hello there, Caitlin. How are you doing? She says, I saw you when I was walking into CCC. Well, you should have come said hi. But yes, thank you so much for being a part of the show as well. You two can do the same. Hop on board the show. Talk to me. Let me know as to how you're enjoying yourself. If you're not, that's all right. I guarantee you, by the end of the show, you're going to feel a lot, lot better. Okay, the number to do so is 0728-878-878. With that said, stepping on to the final hour of the show, your time for one. Good evening.
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Lady to me, it's 716, Alan White. Well, yet another self-titled album song by Mark Anthony. And I should tell you, you know, every time I hear this song, I'm just like, man, this one has some real, you know, music in him to give it to the world, right? And every time you hear one of his songs, you're just taken back in time. And that is exactly what we're trying to give you, the feeling, the vibe, the nostalgia. And yes, you're listening to The Light Lounge. Welcome on board the show. Dovin up here with you on Wednesday's edition of the show. So if you are just tuning in, well, it's never too late. You can go ahead and WhatsApp. Talk to me on 0728-878-878. But I do come bearing some news for you. So all of you, or most of you who have actually, you know, done your written exams for your driver's license and then waiting to join a learner, you know, class to, you know, practice, make sure that the learners have their license with them. So the police have actually stressed that the formal training license is mandatory for instructors conducting lessons in driving schools, warning that legal action will be taken against anyone training drivers without such authorization. So they've actually, you know, being very strict and made it mandatory that every learner school should have their license to be able to teach, and also should carry it with them when they are going with their students outside. Okay, so it has become mandatory, and not just that, seat belts on, you know, the highway has also become mandatory. I know previously there were instructions that were followed that seat belts should be worn, even the passengers sitting at the back should be wearing a seat belt while traveling on the highway. Now they've made it a strict rule, and police are pulling people aside and, you know, warning them, finding them. You don't want to be one of them, okay? So please make sure you're following the rules, for at least, if not for, you know, your sake, at least for your bank account's sake, okay? You don't want to be paying that fine, trust me. But of course, with that said, we're going to be moving on to something by Mariah Carey. She calls this Dream Lover.

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9879-816 Alan White, a 5-star, bringing you Stay Out of My Life. Well, an 80s song. What a way, right, to tell them, like, please don't poke your fingers in my business. But yes, this is the Light Lounge that you're listening to. Welcome on board the show. If you just tuned in to that song, well, oh well. What a lovely way, right? If you want to dedicate that song onto somebody special or somebody not so special, well, you can go ahead and WhatsApp. I love the controversies. I love to hear all your stories. Go ahead and WhatsApp on 0728-878-878. But yes, I do come bearing some news, which is that we're actually moving into a most, you know, strict social media access for children under 16 years. So yes, there has been, you know, a discussion about it in the parliament, and this is to minimize, you know, social media access to children below the age of 16. And because there is, you know, some, if you go on social media, you know why children under 16 shouldn't be on social media, okay? This is actually to control the exposure to harmful digital content, you know, because on a daily basis, there's, you know, so many different topics that, you know, pops up, and so many different videos or posts and whatnot pops up on your feed, and you're like, why? And there are kids on this page as well. I mean, not just social media, you know, sometimes on Netflix, sometimes on YouTube, you know, so many other platforms too have like very unfiltered, uncensored, you know, content which children have access to. And I think, you know, doing this and having a discussion about, you know, moving into a more, you know, strict social media access for children under the age of 16 is going to make a big, big change in the country and also in the children's hearts as well. But also, on the other side, there is all the downside as well. When you restrict is when they try to get it, you know, get access to it more. They want to see what's there on it and why, you know, Ami and Tati are not giving me the phone. Yeah, so parents, you gotta play it twice, I'm telling you. But we're moving on to something that's called With or Without You. You too bring this song from the 80s. 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
2: 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They are packed with protein, fiber, and a variety of vitamins and minerals. 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

Light 878, 876, Alan White. Will Smith bring you Men in Black from the 90s. Actually, from the movie Men in Black 2. Well, oh well. Takes you back in time, doesn't it? You know, the first time you watched it, the first time you heard the song, the first time you saw Will Smith on the screen. Yeah, I know, I know. It does bring you the nostalgia, the deja vu. So if you're going to be, you know, going home to watch a movie at night or in just relax, well, there you go. Another movie suggestion for you. But yes, this is the Light Lounge that you're tuning into. Hello there, Davina over here with you as well, giving you movie recommendations mostly, and also some fun facts about, you know, songs and, you know, your day-to-day things that you've been using around, but you never really knew why we do what we did. But yes, gotta tell you that yesterday, you know, Sri Lanka women's team actually played against Ireland and we won by 9 wickets. But looking at the standings for the ICC Women's T20 World Cup, Sri Lanka is not, you know, in a strong position. Yeah, I'm sad to say that, but we're not looking at a strong position there. But we're hoping, you know, that our Lankan Lions will pull up their socks a little bit and, you know, try and take a win forward or something. But in the meantime, we also do got a couple of shout outs coming in from Ishania. Hello there, Ishania. She says, "You always say something really funny and I start laughing." Well, I'm glad I'm able to make you laugh. Well, thank you so much for being a part of this show. We also do have a message coming in from Ruth. Hi there, Ruth. How are you doing? She asked me if I had lunch. Well, yes, thank you so much for asking. I did have a good lunch and I hope you did the same as well. We also do have a message coming in from, let's see, Saji. Hi there, Saji. She says, "Thank you so much for the great playlist on Light FM." Well, thank you so much for tuning in, and you two can do the same. WhatsApp on 0728 878 878. But with that said, moving on to something by Intrigue. "If you've ever been in love" is what they call this one. Well, if you've ever been in love, you know what this melody sounds like, don't you?

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0: 8786 Alunwar. Well, that was BB Mark bringing you back here from the 90s. Yes, oh yes, I have to say we are back here again at the end of the Light Lounge. I have to say bye bye. Hand things over to Sonara coming up on the Light Drive so that your, you know, commute home will be melodious as it should be, because you know it's a Wednesday and you need that kick of energy just to complete the rest of the week. Okay, so if you are probably heading home, don't text and drive, but you can always, you know, pull over, send in a message on WhatsApp. 0728-878-878 is the number that you can reach us out on. And we did get a message from Mihindu who says, "Hey, darling, going back home after a stressful day, hearing your lively, sweet voice and your great selection of songs keeps the day stress away from my mind. So I just want to say thank you from the bottom of my heart. Great job." Well, thank you so much for tuning in. I'm really glad that you're enjoying the music as well. We also did get a message coming in from Ashok. Hello out to you as well, Ashok. And he says, "The music is just perfect for the evening." Well, thank you so much for that. And yes, you, with that said, I'll catch you again tomorrow. Same time, same place. And of course, you will not catch me on a different frequency for sure. This is Davina Singh and his amigos. You'll catch me again tomorrow. Sri Lanka, peace.
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And we start the show with a banger of a track, Gemini, right then. I'm pretty sure got you on your toes right now. And if you are grooving along and singing along, we want to know, okay? Hop on board. It is me, Sanara, back here again on the Hump Days edition of the Light Drive. We made it through to the midweek and you can, you know, smooth sail across it if you are willing to let that baggage go, okay? If you've been carrying around the weight of the worries you've been having all day, it's time you forget about all of that, you know, take that moment to just leave it behind and maybe worry about it tomorrow, you know? And you know what they say, worrying really does absolutely nothing to provide you with a solution. So hop on board, let me know if you're celebrating, a cake day today, if you are celebrating a wedding anniversary, whatever it is, a promotion, we want to celebrate it with you. So hop on board and also be sure to connect with us through our social platforms on Facebook and on Instagram or through WhatsApp directly. Send me a message. Let me know who you're thinking of this evening and we'll let them know loud and proud. And that's what we do best every single day. And also, let's see what, you know, incredible days we're celebrating today. And if you happen to also be celebrating a special day, maybe at your company, maybe, you know, just a day you'd want to take off, you'd rather be celebrating, do let us know. Connect with us. We're coming to you live from the state-of-the-art studios here at the P1 level of the Columbus City Center. Play you, you know, something you love. Definitely Tamara Walker. Take it away.

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It is the midweek's edition of the Light Drive, making your commute so much more enjoyable. And here to bring you your sweet escape and playing you all of today's best variety. And you can enjoy it with your entire family, entire friend circle. You know how your friend circles can be very different from one another, and the group just has all kinds of characters, and you know, they all have their different tastes. And honestly, we've got everything you need right now. And hop on board, let me know who you're thinking of, and we'll let them know loud and proud. And happens to be World Upcycling Day, which is a great day to really focus on very creative projects you could be taking on at home, you know, especially instead of, you know, trying to throw things that you can actually, you know, upcycle and do crazy projects of, you know, whether it is empty containers, you know, whether it is a piece of furniture you feel like is good enough, you just want a different, you know, color. I feel like these are projects you can do with your entire family, and I feel like I actually I ace at upcycling. I just feel like I've been collecting a lot of things I probably should be throwing away, but honestly, you know what, I will always find a way to reuse it in a way. And that is the best gift you can give to the environment as well, especially in this day and age where reducing waste has got to be the center focus on trying to, you know, protect the environment, the beautiful earth that we're living in. It is a movement, and you've got to join it by finding a project, you know, sharing your creations with the world, and you might inspire someone to do the exact same and have fun with it as well. So gotta support the eco-conscious projects and endeavors we take on. But hop on board, let me know how you are feeling today. And to those who happen to be, you know, football fans, might be Lionel Messi day for you, because we got him turning 39 today. It's his cake day. From all of us here at Lighting Zones, we'd like to, you know, wish him a great one. But listen, we know if you are a massive soccer fan, this has to be a great day for you. So definitely let me know if you are sharing the cake day amongst the stars. So hop on board, connect with me, 072-8878-878. The numbers, your time right now is 5:26, giving you a bed of roses. Bon Jovi, take it away.

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Here to get the groove on and get this party started. It feels like a Friday to be fair, but honestly, we need all of that energy in the midweek. You know how we feel great on Fridays? We got to tune in some of that energy every other day of the week as well, okay? So it's the time of day you get to forget about everything and do exactly, you know, staying at peace and honestly forgetting about it, all the deadlines and everything that's on your mind right now about work, okay? So hop on board. Let me know who you're thinking of right now. This is the Light Drive, the Hump Day Edition, here to pump you up. Got When in Rome coming your way, Jason Donovan. And if you've got someone special who's on your mind, we'll let them know loud and proud. Now, the person who's special, who's in my mind right now, is Amnath Hilmi, all the way from, of course, Maldives, sending love and checking up on me. I mean, she actually told me that she doesn't remember who I am, and she played it so well. She was like, "Who is this? Do I know who you are? I don't think so." That's only because I've been gone for a minute there, but super dramatic, but I honestly understand why. But hop on board. Thank you so much for the love. You can do the same. So John Manusamal Raja tuned in. How's it going? Good to know you're tuned in from all the way from Tamil Nadu. Me and the Niche tuned in as well with a message. Are you not in Facebook? How come you've not found us on Facebook? Doesn't make sense. Light 878, you got to make sure that you're a part of the Light family, okay? We've got exciting things happening all the time, guys. And you wrote the tuned in as well, and you can do the same. Hop on board and let me know how you are feeling today. And here to give you a slice of heaven, because heaven knows

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And we've got everything you need right now to keep yourselves, on top of the world. Your spirits are where it belongs. So definitely hop on board. Let me know how you are feeling today. If there's someone special who's on your mind, we'll let them know. Got all of your favorite tunes coming right up. Got some lovely people on board. Got a message from someone named Pat. Hello to you, says, hey, do you remember me? I definitely don't forget people like that. You know, there was this instance where when I went out, there was this girl who was like, hey, she was so offended the fact that I couldn't remember her, which is also very like shocking to me because I'm not a person who easily forgets like that. And she did happen to go to college with me, but obviously we only met like through another friend and we didn't even introduce each other. She just knew me and it was very sweet of her to just come to me and say hello, but I found it really shocking. So I don't really forget people like that, okay? But hop on board, let me know who you are. Hey, don't play games with me. Thank you so much for the love. We also got much love going out to Godfrey Iranga. He is always bright and early, enjoying the tunes. Good to know you're on board at the Light Drive, and we're here to make sure your midweek is not going to be too crazy. And of course, here to pump you up for the rest of it, Robert Miles.

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We got incredible things coming, and that's all good things, okay? And that is literally the title of the song coming right up. And also, it's always good to have that affirmation written down on your notebook, on your sticky notes, on your, you know, PC, or even your tab or your mobile phone, you know, because sometimes we need to remind ourselves that good things are coming, whether it's in a form of great company with the people and the friends you love and care about, your family, right? Or in terms of, you know, materialistic things, it could be a literal gift that could be coming your way. So you really have to, you know, have that thought with you, especially on days that can really drain you and, you know, put you down. But hop on board. Would love to know how you are feeling. We got all the vibes you need right now on your commute back home on the Light Drive on Light 878, reminding you to get the app on your phone, so it's super convenient, and we're with you all the way through. And also, you can find us on Facebook and on Instagram, and just like that, you can be a part of something, you know, big. We got much love going out to Patricia. Hey, Patricia Pereira, of course I remember you. Thank you so much for being on board. Much love to you and to your wonderful family. It's been a while. We also got much love also out to the Derricks and the Vijayavadra family as well. You can do the same if you've got someone who's special who you're on board with. We'll let them know that you're proud of them for pushing through. Nelly Furtado, take this one away.

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We got a lineup of music from yesterday and today to help you get into the groove and the smooth sail across your weekend. It's the final week of June as well. We're saying goodbye to the month we said we'll, you know, make our new resolutions to. We just only have 6 more months to go to say goodbye to 2026. I think it's the great point to reevaluate a lot of things that you've been doing, to incorporate more routines, incorporate things that you felt like you were lacking, you know, whether it was not spending enough time with the people you love or not making enough trips to the wild, you know, staying grounded and touching some grass, you know, whatever it is. I'm pretty sure it's that perfect opportunity for you to write them all down and, you know, add more things into the rest of 2026. I mean, we're so great at this in the beginning of the year, but why not in the middle of it? But hop on board, let me know how it's treating you so far. And if you're taken back in time and you've got all that nostalgia, hey, I'm with you on that. It's a special moment in time we take you to. It's a sweet escape right here on Light 878. So make sure you get the app on your phone, so whenever we whenever you need that sweet escape, we could be there with you, right next to you in the palm of your hand. 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
1: 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Not all carbs are created equal. Refined carbs have been highly processed to remove their fiber. They're relatively low in nutrients and may harm your health when eaten in excess. Most ultra-processed foods are made from refined carbs, like processed corn, white flour, and added sugars. Studies show that a diet high in refined carbs may be linked to overeating, weight gain, and chronic diseases like type 2 diabetes and heart disease. 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

What a phenomenal samba. But a bittersweet track, another cup of coffee. 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And we are here to remind you that midweek doesn't have to be too crazy. If you've got any blues, we'll make sure that you are going to, you know, get rid of them and be just fine for the rest of the week. We'll make sure that you are, you know, you're going to be fine, because we've got a long, long weekend to also look forward to. Let me know what your plans are looking like, and whatever you intend on doing, have us in the background, okay? We're going to be here with you, making sure the vibes are just right and all the finer things and the vibes you need. We've got it all. Make sure you're a part of the Light family. If you're not already following us on all of our social platforms, make sure that you do. And we're here to also give you the motivational stories as well that you need to not give up on all those projects. And we often celebrate our cricketers, musicians, athletes, and when they make it onto the world stage, we are absolutely proud. But today, let's take a moment to appreciate a different kind of achievement. And this is a young architect, a graduate from Mortua, Pavithran Thuraidrathram, who has been recognized among more than 9,000 global submissions at this international AYDA Awards. And this is truly incredible. Out of all the 9,000 entries from around the world, mind you, a Sri Lankan name has stood out. And what makes it more interesting is the idea behind the project. It's designing the tallest building, but it was something very cultural. And it's not even the kind of fancy, you know, things that we see, the modern architects. It's just in a world that's constantly racing toward, you know, the future and AI and all kinds of things. This is something else. This is how you can integrate your own culture into the structure, right? So it's really, really cool stuff. It's really interesting to read about this as well. And just back from home, right, making way for the young ones, thinking that, you know, they don't really have the great opportunities. Well, now you do. Look at the way that we have all these young talent just making us proud. So there's no excuse for you anymore. Make sure you go for it. And we've got everything you need. If you're proud of someone, let us know. Send us all those messages across on WhatsApp 0728788878.

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And sometimes all you gotta say on a draining midweek is, whoa, things can only get better. And honestly, that is true. You know, if you've experienced rock bottom, if you know that you've had the worst possible day ever in your life, it's only gonna get better from there, okay? Always from that point onwards and upwards. But hop on board, let me know how you are feeling and how this week is treating you. We're saying goodbye to June of 2026 so very soon, so let's make sure that we welcome the new month with open hands. And if you've got to, you know, think about those moments, if you've got any resentments, regrets, maybe it's time to change a few things. You know, change can only do great things for every one of us. Maybe have a better habits as well. I mean, if you're not hydrating yourself every now and then, you got to, okay? So let me know how it's treating you so far. And let's put things in order and give it structure. Got good vibes fully amplified around here. And we really, really believe in that. Things can only get better. So hop on board. If you've got someone special who makes things better for you every single day, we'll let them know. Sabri Samsudeen on board. And Gudaratna, hello to you. How's it going? Good to know that you're having yourself a lovely, lovely time. And obvious got to everyone at Club DR who's on their commute back home. And as always having us in the background, good to know you're having yourself a lovely, lovely midweek as well. You can do the same. And your time right now is 6:53. Christina Aguilera.

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This is the Light Drive with me, Sanara. Hit me sure that you're going to have yourself a lovely commute back home and the rest of the evening. It's the time of day you forget about everything else that's been stressing you throughout the day and help you recharge as well. So hop on board and let me know how that's going for you. If you are in the passenger seat, if you've got any traffic updates for me, definitely send it across 072-8878-878. And we are here to also keep you motivated because midweek can take the joy out of you, take the life out of you. So we're here to help you feel a little less drained as well. So definitely connect with me and you can find us on Facebook and on Instagram. Got Janet who's tuned in. A love to you, to your wonderful family. Good to know you're on board. And we also got myself going out to Roshini and Manu Machandra Pala tuned in as well. Wishing you a lovely, lovely rest of the week. And let's not forget much love to Nishant all the way from the East Coast as well. Good to know you're having yourself a lovely time and you can do the same. Hop on board with all of those shout outs and greetings and send it across on Facebook and on Instagram as well. You'll find my show posts and be a part of the Life family with a message from Jennifer Lopez.

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That was the magic of Tina Turner giving you two people. Got more of those classics coming your way. These are variety for you to unwind to and de-stress to, especially on your final stretch of your hump day, here to pump you up. So hop on board and let me know how it's treating you. In case if it was not that great, well, it's that time of the day you get to really let loose and take that weight off your shoulders. You know, take a lot of time talking about, you know, incredible moments, and especially moments where we're looking forward to maybe crossing seas and going to see the Eiffel Tower or just a major place. But again, I feel like we don't see what's in our country already. Okay, when was the last time you went to see Siguiria? For me, I think I went when I was like about 8 or 9. I don't even remember. I just can't believe that it's been so long since I've traveled. It's just randomly occurred to me. I just feel like we tend to look at all these major destinations around the world and we really don't understand what kind of incredible architecture we already have here in this country, you know. But just a thought there. If you've not visited to all the iconic places, you know, especially here in Sri Lanka, if you have not traveled enough, you've got to, okay? It's not just a wanting to go see these major, maybe overrated destinations, okay? Just wanting to feel like you got to celebrate what you've got right here at home. But hop on board, let me know how you are feeling wherever you plan on going, you know, crossing seas, whichever part of the globe. You can have us in the background. 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

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Got our Kelly coming your way and all your favorite tunes. If you've got someone we want to give a shout out to, definitely hop on board. Definitely show your love loud and proud, okay? It's just, you know, high time that we do spend enough time showing people how much we appreciate them. Got some lovely people on board. Got a big hello to Shireen, Stefan. We got Warren, Osmond, Coffees, The Bunch, all having us in the background. Good to know you are on board as always. New World, great to have you sending in your greetings as well. You can do the same. Keep those messages rolling in on WhatsApp 072-8878-878. And also reminding you to get the Light 87.8 app on your phone if you haven't already, okay? And I got a message from Anu, says, hey, sometimes, you know, we don't appreciate how beautiful our Paradise Island is. I think, you know, time and time again, whenever we see our country make a headline, so we are reminded of how precious it is. So just a reminder is all you need, right? Thank you so much for the love. You can do the same. Keep those messages rolling in, R. Kelly.

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keeping it light and bright all day, every day. He'd hold you in our metaphorical arms and keeping you, you know, on a smooth sailing, you know, cruise all across. I'm pretty sure wherever you're tuned in from, you are home safe and sound, and making sure that we bring you all the cozy vibes and all of what you need to unwind and de-stress on your lovely evening. And you made it through the midweek, just making sure the rest of it is going to be phenomenal with the music you love and adore right here on Light 878. And it's time for me to say my bye-byes on another stretch of the Wednesday's edition of The Light Drive. And there's one thing to remember from today, it's this: you don't have to have the biggest name in the room to make an impact. You know, sometimes all it takes is an idea and the courage to keep showing up. And you might not know how much you mean to someone else and the inspiration you bring to someone else. You know, sometimes all we can think about is how much we're not doing. You know, that's just not the way to live. You got to rewire the way that you think, you know, and make sure that you know you're doing enough, and be kind to yourself. Until I catch you tomorrow, same time, same frequencies, take good care of yourself, leaving you with a special number. Tell me where it hurts.

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0: night times when we turn it down a notch and let the music do the talking. 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
7: 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Invest in Colombo's most prestigious city of the future with Homelands. 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